kept me up all Christmas Eve 2 years ago. And it would sure embarrass her when I came in from working late, 'cause I would know that she'd been sitting there and crying.

What the heck? Though I pretended hard to be, guess you could say she saw through me and hugged my neck. I came home unexpectedly and caught her crying needlessly.

it's grown, but friend, it hasn't been too long. It wasn't big, and I laughed at her, and she got mad. The first day that she planted it was just a twig. Escucha la H, Heraldo Radio.